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our loving God, we bring your presence with us. We speak your compassion, your grace, your mercy, and we ask you to share your gift of peace. We acknowledge your power over all that will be spoken, thought, decided, and done throughout the day. Lord, when we are confused, guide us. When we are discouraged and losing hope, energize us. May the work that we do and the way we do it bring faith, joy, and a smile to all that we come in contact with today. Bless our family, our home, our nation. May truly care for the earth and the community of life as we try to promote your dream for justice and liberation. In the name of Jesus, we pray. Amen. In the name of the Father, and of the Son, and of the Holy Spirit. Amen.

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I pray a way for you. I pray that destiny doors fly open for you. Divine favor remember you. Scepters be extended to you. Oh, I pray for you. I pray that the angels of the Lord encamp around you, that goodness and mercy follow you, that the joy of the Lord be your strength. Oh, I pray for you. I pray a way for you. I pray that your way prospers in all things, and that you be in good health, that you prosper. Even as your soul prospers, I pray for you. I pray ways for you, open doors for you, more ups than downs for you. Oh, I pray for you. I pray love on you, God's love on you. I pray power in you, God's power in you.

I pray vision for you, faith and mercy for you. I pray the courage and strength that you need to stand, that whatever you are going through and wherever you are right now, I pray that it will not overcome you, but that you will overcome it. I pray courage for you, courage to fight, faith to believe, power to stand. Oh, I pray for you. I pray Psalm 91 on you, Psalm 46 on you, Isaiah 60 on you, Isaiah 43, 2 to 3 on you, Romans 8 and 28 on you, Psalm 23 and Psalm 27 on you. I pray word on your life, the word of God on your life. For you, you shall not die. You shall not die. You shall not die. You shall live. So live. Live to declare the works of the Lord. Oh, I pray life on you and life more abundantly. I pray showers of blessing on you, restoration and refreshing, replenishing and renewing on you. Oh, I pray for you. I pray peace like a river, joy like a fountain, and hope like the breaking of a new day. I pray God before you, God beneath you, God above you. I pray he carries you, supports and empowers you. I pray he lightens your way and lifts your load, disperses your enemy and delivers your soul. Oh, I pray for you. I pray that you remember today, tomorrow, and always that greater is he that is in you than he that is in the world. I pray for you.

0: Jesus, oh, our love, calling upon that name. Yeah. Thank you, Jesus. Thank you, Lord, for the gift of a new day, for the blessing of life. Counting us worthy to declare your goodness. Counting us worthy, O Lord, to declare your faithfulness in the land of the living. This blessed new day. Thank you, Lord. Let me say good morning. A blessed good morning to all the listeners of the Champion Station Vibes Radio. Welcome to Nonstop Praises this blessed Sunday morning, the sixth day in the month of September 2026. Thanks to God for the gift of life. My name is ADE Ade. 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On the Play Channel 57, good morning. On Vibes. Good morning. King of Kings, the Lord of Lords, before your presence once again, we have come this morning. Oh Lord, we thank you for all that you have done. Father, for how far you have brought us in this year, oh Lord. For this month of September, we say thank you, God. Father, for your guidance, Father, for your protection, for your provisions, oh Lord. We say thank you this morning. Father, even for the night, we say thank you. Father, for it's not been by our power, it's not been by our might.
1: All I had to do was call.
0: It's just been by your mercies, O Lord. It's just been by your amazing grace. Sometimes this morning, here we are, saying thank you, Jesus.
1: My knees, Jesus. Everything was all right.
0: God, we commit this new week onto thy faithful hands. Ask, O God, that you go before us, O Lord. Let your face shine upon us, O God. Cause every crooked line before us to be straightened. Cause the lines, O God, to fall into us in pleasant places. Father, in all, may we have reasons to give thanks unto thy faithful name. Nobody but Jesus. Thank you, Lord.
1: To call on your holy name.
0: King of Kings, we pray for the spirit of excellence. And we pray for the spirit of success in this coming week, O Lord. God bless the works of our hands, mighty God, in our going out. Father, may we be blessed in our coming in. May we remain blessed, O Lord. Let your presence, mighty God, surround us, O Lord. And favor surround us.
1: Your name is the same.
0: And it is our prayer this morning that at the end of its almighty God, may we have every reason to glorify your mighty name, to give thanks. This we pray this morning in Jesus' mighty name. Amen, amen, and amen. Once again, let me say good morning and welcome to Nonstop Praises here on the Champion Station Vibes Radio. We'll be going all the way to 10 o'clock. A beautiful Sunday morning, and give God thanks. Give him all the glory. Give him all the adoration in your own words. For you know what he has done in your life. You know the many situations the Almighty God has given unto you victory for. Thank him this morning. Bless his name.

For there is no like unto thee, mighty God. Beyond measure, worthy forever, O Lord. We bring all the things given to your house this morning. I will pray, O Lord, that in your mercies, Father, you shall accept our thanksgiving offering. Thank you, Jesus. Thank you, Lord.

For indeed we have seen your goodness in the land of the living. Almighty God, we can't thank you enough. A beautiful Sunday morning on the Champion Station Vibes Radio. 5:40. Once again, let me say good morning. If you just waking up, if you just tuning in, welcome to Nonstop Praises, giving the King of Kings, giving the Lord of Lords the very best of praises this morning.

I know what a blaze to get your week started. Herbal Radio on the Champion Station, Vibes Radio. After all we have seen in the land of the living. Father, we give you all the thanks this morning. We give you all the glory. We give you all the adoration. I've seen your kindness. For we know it's not by strength that we have attained. We know it's been by your grace, O Lord. All I've seen your goodness. Hey, come on now, lift up your voice this morning. Thank the Lord of Lords. Thank the King of Kings.

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1: Sing this out.
2: 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Oh, your mercy never fails me.

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Right here on the Champion Station Vibes Radio. Chasing after you, mighty God, after your presence, after your glory, after your grace. Once again, let me say good morning. If you're just waking up, if you're just tuning in. It's a beautiful new day in the land of the living. All thanks to God's mercies.

Victory is mine, victory is yours. In the mighty name of Jesus, for the King of Kings, the Lord of Lords, has defeated all foes, has defeated your enemies. I'm giving unto you the victory this new week. Thank you, Jesus. Thank you, Lord. And with that confidence, we step into this new week, knowing that we are more than conquerors.

0: up. You already know. Who's in control?
1: In this new week, we walk in dominion.
0: He's the lion of the great I am. You hope the world in your hand.
1: In this new week, we walk in victory.
0: You already know.
2: You already know.
0: Who's in control?
2: Who's in control?
1: Oh, oh yeah, so the King of Kings is in control. It's the champion station this Sunday morning, non-stop praises.

0: Hold up. I feel like nobody worshiping with revelation is different than just worshiping. How many people in this room know that you are given dominion by design?
1: We wake you up to take you up, so stay up like a champion.
2: One, two, everybody clap your hands.

0: the God of all flesh. He said, is there anything too difficult for me?
1: Nothing at all.
2: How many people know we serve the God who speaks words that are done? I said the God we serve, when he speaks a word, it is final. How many people are believing God for?
0: Oh yes, for he said his word will not return unto him until it fulfills
2: which
0: it was sent.
2: It's
0: in the book of Isaiah chapter 54, Father, we bless your name. That word.
2: On his promise.

Rejoicing on the Champion Station this Sunday morning. I'm praying for you as you go forth into this new week, that songs of rejoicing will never cease in your homes in the name of Jesus.

0: But God's been good to me, and I got something to praise him for. Let me see you put your hands together and praise him, yeah, and praise him.
1: Oh yes, join me this Sunday morning if you've got something to be grateful for. The Lord has done many things in your life. Lift up your voice. Let's praise him together. Rejoice.

Oh yes, if you've got breath in your lungs this morning, praise the name of the Almighty God. A voice that let everything that it's got breath, praise the name, praise His name. This morning when I woke up, I had no doubt, for I know my Lord will provide for me. For I know the Lord God will take care of me. I know my Lord God will protect me. I know He's more than able to give me safe and

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Nobody plays more gospel.

I bring you good news this Sunday morning that the Lord God is going to do it for you. All that seemingly impossible situation, that project in your hands, the Lord God shall do it. The Lord God shall complete it. In the mighty name of Jesus, make that declaration this morning. And make that proclamation this morning. God is going to do it for you. God is going to do it for me. It's 7 o'clock on this beautiful Sunday morning on the Champion Station Vibes Radio. And non-stop praises, we taking it all the way to 10 o'clock. So make sure you keep it locked down. Do not touch the dial.

For all God has highly exalted him and given unto him a name above all names, that at the mention of the name of Jesus, every knee shall bow and every tongue shall confess, of things in heaven, of things on earth, of things beneath, that Jesus Christ is Lord. It's a beautiful Sunday morning right here on the Champion Station Vibes Radio. Stop praises. No greater name above the name of Jesus. And we call upon that name as we go forth into this new week. Every mountains, every obstacle, every hindrance is before us. Mighty God, we pray that they all shall be leveled and made into plain grounds. The name above all names, the name that reigns forevermore.

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1: My God,

sing that one more time. That's a beautiful Sunday morning. It's a blessed Sunday morning on the Champion Station. Oh, what a mighty God we serve. Heaven and earth adore Him, even angels bow before Him. And we go forth into this new week without no fear. We go forth into this new week without worries, because we serve a mighty God. And we know that He shall make all things work together for our good. 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

0: you up, to take you up. 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
1: 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What about?

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0: A beautiful good morning to all the shops, all the 9-11s. All the 7-11s, good morning, good morning. And every roadside shop, good morning, good morning.

0: and wave them in the air, and wave them in the air, and Father, receive our worship tonight. Each of these lights represent our trust in you, our hope in you. Lord, receive our worship, receive our praise. It's not just about the light, it's about you, oh Lord. And Lord, as you see me waving,
1: oh yes, Almighty God, receive all our thanksgiving offering this morning. All the praises, all the honor, all the adoration. We're praying your mercy. You accept all and bless us mightily in the mighty name of Jesus.

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Joy overflow. It's always a blessing when you start your week right here on the Champion Station with non-stop praises. An abundance of God's mercies and abundance of God's grace flowing every morning.

In case you don't know, we're taking it all the way to 10 o'clock. So make sure you don't touch the dial. More praises to the King of Kings. One time, let me say good morning to all the pastors, to all the reverend fathers. All my parish priests, good morning. More anointing upon your life.

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1: 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Come on, everybody, get your feet happy. Let's go. Come on.

Wonder working God shall work wonders in your life this new week. The Almighty God will give you new testimonies. He will give unto you new songs. Beautiful Wonder Sunday morning from Mercy Chinwo. She calls us one wonder, wonder working God. Oh, what a way to get the week started right here on the Champion Station. With

has been good to me. We're 15 minutes to the top of that was a Sunday morning. For the Lord God has turned my story around. Given unto me new testimonies. Oh yes, bless me with the gift of life this morning.

And it is my prayer for you this Sunday morning as you go forth into this new week. The presence of the Most High God shall go with you, shall surround you on all sides.

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You can always tune in every Sunday morning from 5 o'clock all the way to 10 o'clock. But I'll be right here same time tomorrow morning for Rise and Shine. Starting your day in the presence of your Heavenly Father. Make sure you tune in. If you want the Sunday morning from Byron Cage, the presence of the Lord is right here in our midst.

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Praise him. Hey, thank you, Jesus. I'm going to get it.

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2: We wake you up to take you up. So stay up like a champion.

And that's it for me this Sunday morning on Nonstop Praises. At 10 o'clock, we'll bring you Sanctified, setting the bright atmosphere for the week ahead of us. Father, we thank you for your blessings. We thank you for your mercies. We thank you for your enduring grace. I pray, O Lord, that as we go forth into this new week, Father, you shall meet us at the very point of our needs. Oh yes, may your praises never cease in our homes. And all that we need for a successful week, Father, you shall give unto us. Amen, amen, and amen. Don't forget, you can join me same time tomorrow morning for Rise and Shine. Join me same time next week, Sunday, for Nonstop Praises. Go forth this new week spreading love, staying kind, and most importantly, spreading the good word of the Lord Jesus Christ. Until next time on the Champion Station, the name remains ADERD. Have yourself a blessed week. Have yourself a productive week. Have yourself a stress-free week. Bye-bye, and God bless you.

0: wake you up to take you up. So stay up like a champion.
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The sovereign one, we give glory to the Lord. The almighty one, we give.

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place, maybe to the park. 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